tonight, we take it step by step. Before anything else, don't rush it. Everything connects here. The sound, the moment. And when the bass comes in,

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6: Somebody better get ready. Nobody move, nobody gets hurt.

demanded an urgent and horrifying news story. And I need all of you to stop what you're

love, as we've said, is not something you can arrange. It happens. It strikes. It comes without warning. But in that space of honesty and freedom,

horizon of the next field now we have multiple sightings of the five lights with a similar shape and opportunity.